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went to the Apollo. You should have seen him go, go, go. They said, hey, sugar, take a walk on the wild side. I said, hey, babe, take a walk on the wild side. All right.

cheers to those moments in music. You just have to crank up. Better music and more of it. 2ST.